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We are

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1: 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It ain't no country club either.

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1: 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I just want to leave a message, because when I'm with you, I'm so lost. 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

0: one ticket, please. Long mercy, everybody's here. Hey, what's going on, man?
1: Yeah. She's at home.